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1: You wanna hear that dream? 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I was drowning in a sea of liquor, and I washed up on a beach made of cocaine. The sky was made of LSD. And every tree was made of marijuana. But the cops pulled me over. They did not arrest me. Instead,

And it was so beautiful that God came down from heaven. He said to me, Marilyn Manson, we will no longer spell the word God. G-O-D. I said, how do you want to spell it, God? He said, give me a D.

0: factions along the Israeli-Syrian border. Initial reports claim Israeli jet fighters bombed a guerrilla base, killing at least 49 soldiers and 13 civilians. Unidentified man went berserk last night, opening fire with a 12-gauge shotgun in a crowded downtown restaurant. 14 people are dead, and down on laboratory experiments on animals is expected to become law today. Animal rights activists have been pushing for the bill for 9 years and have taken part in mass demonstrations.
1: Police have smashed a multi-million dollar drug smuggling ring.
0: 22 pounds of heroin was seized, along with a small amount of cocaine, marijuana, and hashish. 25 people have been arrested and face charges ranging from smuggling to possession for the purpose of trafficking.

0: this set with a track from our new album, The Headless Cross. You know that one?
1: Yeah!
0: I'll tell you, I hope you enjoy listening to that album as much as we enjoy playing it for you. We're going to go back with another track from that album that I know you like a lot. It's called When Death Calls. Featuring Mr. Neil Murray at the time.

is to be named Copenhagen. We're going to go back one album but one to the Eternal Life album. You know that one? This track was released as a single. You should know it very, very well. It's called The Shining.